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15: Hey, it's Brooklyn's Finest, the First Lady, MC Light in the building.
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20: 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It's your Kenfo Kia Shine, straight out of Memphis, Tennessee.
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28: Hey, how are this? So seductive. A mad thing. Yeah, you don't know. It's so seductive. With all the girls, them just keep tuning in and listening. Because you don't know, so DJ Denko have the thing with the girls them want. Mad thing. So seductive. Award winning. DJ Denko take it to them. Because you don't know. Your boy Fresh Beast straight out of the UK, London, Jamaica, Birmingham. Mad thing.
29: Yeah, I know. I know it's getting difficult, baby. We always traveling, we always doing shit. Seems like everything come before we do, right? Let me talk to you for a minute.

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1: Hey, yo, this is

We don't make music like this anymore. Jodeci, come and talk to me. Oh, how you doing? Welcome to another edition, the long-awaited edition of the Soul Seductive Slow Jam Show with me, Mr. Denko, a.k.a. Mr. Slow Jams, a.k.a. Mr. Steal Your Lady, because don't leave your girl around me. Ooh. And we have got a smorgasbord board of quality music for your listening ears right now and for the next few hours, all right? So without further ado, we're going to get on with the show. But go say hi, first and foremost, to Chicken George. How you doing, sir? Also shouts out to Big John. How you doing? Captain Smiley. Of course. Big John, Newfoundland and more. All right. I also said Captain Smiley as well. Also Tyrone. How you doing, sir? And shout out to my homeboy Biggs. How you doing, sir? It's good to catch up with you again. Hopefully we'll catch up very, very soon. I know you and your missus love the show because you've got multiple kids and you're blaming me for it. And it's not fair. It's not my fault. I just provide the soundtrack. How it impacts on you is on you. You know what I mean? But anyway, we've got all our usual features, of course. Our Digging in the Crate segment, we go back to the 70s and 80s and we dig up some of those real gems. And of course, the Red Light Special, where the slow jam gets a little bit grubby. All right. And if your person is easily offended by gratuitous references, depiction of sexual nature and outright grubbiness, that part showing for you, really, to be fair. You know what I mean? Anyway, without further ado, should we continue with the show? Also, I'm going to say shout out to Spuds. Not forgetting you, Vicky. Not forgetting you, Karen. The one and only Claire. How you doing? Spuds as well. All right. Anyway, I'm going to show up and let me do the talking. Oh, yeah. Can't forget Patricia and Andrea as well. Can't forget you two. Oh, it's still what's number one listeners, all right, from day one. All right, day one listeners and supporters of the show. Also, shouts out to you, Chinky. How you doing, Chinky Brown? How you doing, Bab? Hope you're enjoying the show. Also, Sophie as well. All right. You know what I'm going to do right now? I'm going to play some tunage. We've got so much great music to give you from the likes of SWV, Escape, Trey Songz, Alicia Keys, Joe. Keith Sweat, who celebrated his 65th birthday recently, got something from him as well, and much, much more. So, you know what I'm going to do? I'm going to play some tune. He's one of the most underrated R&B artists of modern day. His name is Tank. Take this one in. Shout out to you, Mandy, as well. How you doing?

0: 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Denko.
1: Still to come, we've got some absolute gems from Janet Jackson, Escape, Drew Hill, and Trey Songz. But until then, you know who this is already. It's Usher.

Usher Raymond the Fourth, and You Got It Bad. How you doing? If you just joined us right now, how are you doing? And welcome to the Soul Seductive Slow Jam Show. Mr. Denko in the hot seat. Janet Jackson, Blackstreet Combination. Still to come, Escape. Mary J. Blige, Trey Songz, Alicia Keys.

Still to come, SWV, Joe, Drew Hill, Alicia Keys, and this absolute gem from SWV. How you doing? Mr. Denko in the hot seat.

0: one of my favourite Mary J joints, featuring George Benson. 7 days. How you doing? You know what? That's when you. That's what happens when you don't concentrate. I've already played that song already. Still to come, like I said, we got some absolute classics from SW. We played SWB. Got some Escape on the way. Some Drew Hill. Some R. Kells as well. So keep it right here on your Numero Uno station.
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2: 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This your boy Houston, chilling in the mix with DJ Denko. Holla at your boy.
0: Hey. Going out to Lady D. Number one. Trey Songz fan and day one listener. This one's yours, man. French Kiss. Mr. Trey Songz, Mr. Steel, your girl.

That's so gorgeous. Joe. Another used to be. How you doing? If you just joined us, where have you been, man? It's your boy Denko in the building, aka Mr. Slow Jams, on the number one award-winning Soul Seductive Slow Jam show, where you can play the sexy slow jams back to back or your money back. Gotta say hi to another day one fan. Her name is Vicky and she's a big fan of Leona Lewis. Just give you this one. Footprints in the sand.

0: one of UK's finest exports. Leona Lewis, Footprints in the Sand, going out to you, Vicky. How you doing? Hope you enjoyed that one. Shout out to you, Andrea and Patricia as well. How you doing? So much great music to give you in so little time, man. We also, if you enjoyed that one, we've got some more UK slow jams to come from Kevin Mark Trail and from Mark Morrison as well. But until then, Escape. They're coming to UK real soon as well. Just give you this one, absolute classic from them, My Little Secrets. Drew Hill on the way.
1: See, baby, you're my little secret. Secret, secret. If you don't tell, I won't tell. And that's how we gotta keep it.

The unreleased remix, the Bedroom 2620 remix of Drew Hill, In My Bed. How you doing? Still to come, we got our segment where we heat you up with some UK slow jams from the likes of Keisha White, Mark, Kevin Mark Trail, and Mark Morrison. But until then, taken from the film Made in Manhattan, which features J-Lo. This is another exclusive version, Michael Jackson, alongside Glenn Lewis, the duet version of Fall Again. This song is so beautiful, trust me. Denko in the building, it's a Soul Seductive Slow Jam.

Hey, how are this? So seductive. A mad thing. Yeah, you don't know. It's so seductive. With all the girls, them just keep tuning in and listening. Because you don't know, so DJ Denko have the thing with the girls them want. Mad thing. So seductive. Award winning. DJ Denko, take it to them. Because you don't know. Your boy Fresh B straight out of the UK, London, Jamaica, Birmingham. Mad thing. Mad thing.

0: Hey, what's up? This is Nathan, yeah? You're listening to Denko. Woo!
1: Don't make him like they used to, I tell you, trust me. Robin Thicke and The Sweetest Love. Now, this next joint I'm going to play for you right now. This guy turned 65 recently. He's an OG.
2: I got something for the fellas this time around.
1: And he's always got quality in the bag. Mr. Keith Sweat. Tabitha, Adele, and Lamar. Then we got some UK flavour to give you as well. Keep it right here, y'all.

Definitely one of my favourite Jodeci remixes, the Mr. Darwin Freak Remix, featuring Ghostface Killah and Raekwon.

can't do a slow jam show and not feature something from Mr. Sylvester. Robert Sylvester Kelly. Still to come, we got Red Light Special. And also our warning shots as well. But until then, what's it now, Kells?

Another UK US artist criminally ignored. Avant. Just wanna be close. How you doing? It's your boy Denko in the building. It's nearly time for the red light special, but before we do that, it's time to give you the warning shot. Now, each and every time we do this show, we always like to give you a warning shot to give you an idea of how grubby these slow jams are going to get. All right. So before we do that, we're gonna play this song from Eric Sire. Then we're gonna play our warning shot. Then we give you a couple of UK slow jams. And then, it's all about the red light special.

0: How are this? So seductive. A mad thing. Yeah, you don't know. It's so seductive. With all the girls, them just keep tuning in and listening. Because you don't know, so DJ Denko have the thing with the girls them want. Mad thing. So seductive. Award winning. DJ Denko take it to them because you don't know. Your boy fresh is straight out of the UK.
1: Yeah.
0: London, Jamaica, Birmingham.
1: You know we had to take a stab at this one.

0: Sinatra. I'm fucking you. I'm fucking you tonight.
1: 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Keep it locked.
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0: Good, so let's get straight into it.
1: And while when you set off, it's blazing sunlight, if an unexpected thunderstorm rolls in and light level drops dramatically, that's where you're going to have problems in seeing some of the smaller things on the roads.
0: As the sunny weather continues, the RAC is warning drivers that wearing the wrong sunglasses behind the wheel could land them in serious trouble.
2: It is really important to get our kids interested in the arts and ignite their sort of passion for learning at a young age.
0: Parents are being encouraged to take advantage of free museums and galleries over the summer holidays without feeling like their children have to be on best behaviour.
3: What makes Peter Parker so special is that he's a human first. And I think that what people love about him is that they can relate to him.
0: And Tom Holland is swinging back into the big screen in Marvel's latest blockbuster. A quick look at the weather. Patchy cloud in southeast England clearing with sunny spells for many, but showers continuing across northern areas, becoming more widespread later and locally heavy. Risk of isolated thunderstorms in Scotland and Northern Ireland. Cool in the northwest with fresher conditions elsewhere with a high of 26 degrees Celsius. Okay, let's take a look at what's making today's headlines with Frankie in the newsroom.
4: FIFA says nobody is selling football in response to European nations pledging to boycott the World Cup. It's after the footballing body launched plans to have a private company run its major competitions, including the World Cup. UEFA's 55-member associations say they won't participate in any tournament until the plans are withdrawn. Crews tackling a blaze near a nuclear power station in Suffolk say they were making good progress last night. A major incident was declared in Dunwich Heath on Wednesday night because of the fire. A number of properties were also evacuated. The fire had grown to the size of around 210 football pitches. Scotland's integrated health and social care system is failing patients accessing mental health services. That's according to a report by the Royal College of Psychiatrists in Scotland, which says the current system is poorly coordinated. Dr. Pavan Sreddy is their spokesperson.
5: There is a lack of clear accountability for improving services or dealing with issues when problems arise.
4: And after more high temperatures this week, forecasters say it is going to come back down to average levels for the time of the year. For On Radio News Hub, I'm Frankie Hairsine.
0: All right then, it's time to have a look at what's made today's front pages. And one story is dominating this morning. The Sun writes, football staying home. The iPaper says, game changer. Europe tackles Infantino by boycotting the World Cup. The Daily Mirror writes, red card for Infantino. And the Daily Express writes, the headline, England join boycotts the World Cup, next to a photo of skipper Harry Kane. Well, this comes as European countries have pledged to boycott the next World Cup unless FIFA's plans to sell off stakes in a World Cup company to private investors is scrapped. UEFA reacted furiously when the plans to create FIFA Forward Enterprise first emerged in media reports on Tuesday. FIFA have now issued a statement saying that nobody is selling football and that it plans to continue the consultation process. Elsewhere, the Daily Mail reports Burnham admits oil drilling can ease cost of living. Well, this follows the Prime Minister's chat with US President Donald Trump, where he told him that he can't ignore resources in the North Sea. And the Metro used the headline, cruel summer, monster wildfire amid fourth heatwave. That's alongside a picture of the wildfire in Suffolk, which began on Wednesday evening. Fire crews say the blaze is now stabilising. Well, that's on the newsstands. How about online? Well, it's a big release day in the cinemas as fans all flock to see the new Spider-Man movie, Brand New Day. We'll chat about that later on in the show. And Newcastle fans are having their say after reports that Eddie Howe is leaving the club. Some fans are happy and ready for a change. Others are grateful for what he's achieved. On to our first story this morning. Now, how do you keep the sun out of your eyes when you're driving? Do you flip down your sun visor or pop on some sunnies? Well, if the answer is the latter, you might need to check your sunglasses aren't legal. It turns out some drivers are actually breaking the law by wearing shades too dark. Harriet Hermando is the RAC's policy manager. She told Morning Reports Tanita Sims wearing the wrong type of sunglasses while driving could lead to penalty points.
1: Sunglasses are probably one of those things that not a lot of people give much thought to. So we're warning drivers about sunglasses that might be too dark to drive in. So these tend to be the sunglasses that only let in a small percentage of daylight, such as those used in high altitude mountain environments, those used for skiing and sailing. So these may well be too dark and might be illegal to wear behind the wheel if they fall

0: into category four on the visible light transmission scale. So that is where they only let in a very small percentage of daylight and can impair your vision. So if they're affecting your ability to see other road users, such as pedestrians and cyclists, or even say the brake lights on the car ahead, then that's obviously going to cause issues. And while when you set off, it's blazing sunlight, if an unexpected thunderstorm rolls in and light level drops dramatically, that's where you're going to have problems in seeing some of the more, you know, smaller things on the roads, again, pedestrians and cyclists that aren't as always as obvious.
1: Absolutely. And I know you've touched on this within your last answer, but just to give it its own kind of section, why are some glasses unsuitable for driving and what are some of the impacts that they can have on seeing the road?
0: Some sunglasses, such as those in category four of the visible light transmission scale, are too dark for driving and are illegal to wear behind the wheel because they can impair your vision. And while it's one of these areas that doesn't fall under a specific statute, you could be prosecuted under Section 96 of the Road Traffic Act 1988, whereby it's an offence to drive if your eyesight falls below the legal required standard. So if your vision is affected and your ability to see other road users, such as pedestrians and cyclists, is affected, then, you know, you could be prosecuted under Section 96.
1: And so what category is best in terms of sunglasses? I know there's some other categories. So if people really do want to wear their sunglasses when driving, what should they be aware of?
0: Category 3 sunglasses are the best option for daytime driving as they offer sun protection but aren't too dark. Category 2 are also a good option, although they're not as dark as Category 3. They do provide a good balance between glare protection and visibility. Now, if people want to check what category their sunglasses are in, they just need to refer to the packaging that they came in.
2: Thanks for that, Tanita. I've taken notes and be checking the sunglasses I keep in my car to make sure they're Category 3 or less. Now, of course, it's the summer holidays, and if you're looking for stuff to do with the kids on a budget, this might interest you. A campaign's begun which promotes special events where children are encouraged to be themselves in venues that can sometimes feel a bit quiet and serious. Liz Whittaker has all the info.
3: Yeah, if the holidays feel long and empty and you're already strapped for cash, there are loads of free museums and galleries you could visit. But if the thought of your little ones running riot puts you off, listen to this. More than 60 are involved in a project called Kids Aloud, where children are explicitly welcomed to be loud, creative and fully expressive without parents getting stressed or embarrassed. The launch took place in London at the Foundling Museum. Ex-Blue Peter presenter Connie Hook was there.
4: So here at the Foundling Museum, the kids have been crafting away, I don't know if you can see in the background, but all of these amazingly bright, colourful flowers, which is quite a nice contrast to the sort of, you know, mid-1700s architecture and beautiful, may I add, interior of the Foundling Museum. But it is really important to get our kids interested in the arts and ignite their sort of passion for learning at a young age. And so this whole initiative is all about that. Kids Aloud enables children to have a pass to get them into loads of different museums and galleries, over 60, over the summer holidays. And let's face it, we all know what it's like. Well, most of us parents know what it's like having a lot of time to kill and bored children on your hands. The worries that parents have are that their kids will be loud or disruptive or disturb other people, but people know it's the summer holidays. And also, you know, a lot of these museums and galleries, because the arts are, you know, they're being squeezed and squeezed and squeezed. It is an older demographic of people, and that can become a self-fulfilling prophecy. And actually, we don't want that. We want young people to be interested in the arts, in museums, in galleries, in culture, and to be knowledgeable. So if you can entertain and educate them at the same time, and, you know, have activities to do over the 2 months or, you know, 1.5 months that is the summer holidays, it's a win-win situation. We live in a diverse, inclusive world. We don't want London to just be this hub where there's sort of a differential with the rest of the UK. It's really important, no matter where you live, to get kids enthused about, you know, culture, the arts, knowledge. And, you know, it's a no-brainer, really.
3: And Jani Wildman's the director of the Art Fund, which is behind the idea.
5: Kids Aloud is all about encouraging parents to bring their kids into museums. There are activities such as the one that you can see behind me. There are special events in museums. And all of this is to say to parents, kids, the summer holidays, kids are allowed in museums. They're also allowed to make a noise. They're allowed to do things. They're allowed to be creative, even messy. And all of that is part of just getting the museum habit, but also getting parents to bring kids to things that are free in museums and a great day out.
3: And Jess Heritage is a freelance artist. She reckons it's really important younger generations get access to things like this.
5: So Kids Aloud is one way of saying to parents who tell us, the vast majority, over 90%, say that they know that museums are really good for kids, that they encourage creativity and imagination, they get kids away from screens, they are educational but also inspirational and fun. But 65% of parents say they're a bit uncomfortable about taking their kids into museums. They're a bit worried about whether the kids will make a noise, whether they'll feel welcomed. And this is a way of saying, yes, they are. They're allowed to make a noise. They're absolutely welcome. The summer holidays is for kids in museums, and Kids Aloud is an epitome of that. So fantastic to have Connie with us on this. She is a brilliant spokesman for museums, for Art Fund, for the National Art Pass, for getting more people to enjoy and love the museums that we have all around the UK.
3: If you bob over to the Art Fund website, you can find a list of the places that are involved.
2: Still to come, a look at the turbulent housing market and which superhero is back for more.
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2: Now, home sizes in the UK have been steadily declining for decades, and for many homebuyers today, decreasing space in the home is a significant challenge. New research from Access Shelf Storage shows that 51% of people in the UK have chosen not to purchase an item simply because they lacked storage space, and 46% have made decisions to get rid of personal items when moving house they later regretted. Sophie Sedira spoke to UK property expert Jonathan Rowland to get his insight on the challenges facing buyers and sellers in a turbulent market.
9: It's fascinating research, and it's something that I think estate agents and property people have long suspected. It's been proved. 46% of people regret having to ditch certain items in order to move during the decluttering or moving process. And half of people haven't bought items because they're worried about the amount of space in their home. So it's having a real impact on people personally and on the property market.
10: So how can a lack of storage space affect sellers as well as buyers?
9: Well, buyers want a clean slate when they move in and when they're viewing as well. You have to keep things as easy as possible for them. And you want them to look at the property, not the items inside it. In fact, the Access survey does actually show that a third of people prefer a tidy and decluttered home. That certainly has the most appeal. And in fact, 17% prefer an empty property altogether. So it does show that people like to see the four walls and not the possessions within it.
10: So what would your advice be for anyone who's feeling stressed or anxious about a house move?
9: Well, it's important really to just take your time, take a breath and make a plan. What is essential to you and what are the nice to have things when you're moving? And to remember really that things like decluttering, it doesn't mean ditching. So many people regret getting rid of things in haste. So just take your time. A storage unit would be a great solution to that problem.
10: And where can people go to find out more information?
9: Well, all of the research that we've referenced today is on the Access Self-Storage website. And there's also details on there of storage facilities that are available in people's local areas.
2: And finally, what are your plans this weekend? Well, if you fancy a trip to the cinema, the new Spider-Man film is out. Grace can tell us more.
11: You're the Spider-Man.
12: I can't tell anybody about this. Gotta keep it a secret.
11: Okay.
13: Swinging into cinemas this week, the highly anticipated Spider-Man Brand New Day is out, and it follows Peter Parker 4 years on from the events of the last film, Spider-Man No Way Home, which saw a spell cast to make the world forget his real identity in order to save the universe. It means his romance with MJ, played by Zendaya, and his friendship with Ned Leeds, played by Jacob Batalon, have also been totally erased from the civilian's mind, leaving a lonely Peter to continue his crime-fighting in secret while his friends experience life at university. Speaking at the London premiere this week, actor Tom Holland, who plays Parker, says away from the extraordinary responsibility of, well, being Spider-Man, the character is actually kind of relatable to fans.
14: What makes Peter Parker so special is that he's a human first. And I think that what people love about him is that they can relate to him and they see themselves in him and they aspire to be like him. So for us to tackle real life issues like being young, feeling like you're alone, being stuck in this digital age where everything happens, all of our connections happen on the phone. We wanted to find a way to personify that and bring it to the big screen.
13: It's Tom Holland's fourth solo Spider-Man film, and he stars alongside his wife, Zendaya, who plays Parker's love interest, MJ. The couple actually met on the set of Spider-Man Homecoming back in 2017, and over the past nearly decade, fans have seen the two characters fall in love on screen, with the Hollywood couple mirroring the relationship off screen. Holland confirmed earlier this year that the pair are now married after months of speculation, a real story of life imitating art. He praised his co-star and wife for keeping him calm amid the Hollywood chaos.
14: I think Zendaya always just brings me an unbelievable sense of calm. Even in the midst of all of this craziness and traveling the world and making these movies and sometimes being really overwhelmed, because that's what happens when you're a human being, no one calms me down better than she does.
13: Now, I don't know what was in the air in London, but Zendaya was also feeling the love as she returned the favour, commending Holland's acting abilities.
15: Well, I admire many things about him. I think as an actor, his ability to create such physicality with the character, I think people don't understand how difficult it is to have the physicality of Peter Parker inside Spider-Man while your face is covered, and he really has to use his body in such a unique way, and he's created such a dynamic character in that way, and I just think he's so talented. And then also off camera, I would say just kind of watching him grow into such a leadership position on this film and really take control in such a beautiful, creative way. I think he cares so much about Peter Parker and the character, and you can really see that.
13: The film also stars Stranger Things actress Sadie Sink, whose character and identity has been kept secret, as well as Mark Ruffalo, who reprised his role as Dr. Bruce Banner, better known to fans as superhero The Incredible Hulk. Peter also meets people from his past, including Yelena Belova, played by Florence Pugh, The Punisher, played by John Bernthal, and Michael Mando's Scorpion, while he manages the threat of a new mysterious villain. Who, you ask? Well, it's a web of possibilities, so you're going to have to go and find out for yourself.
2: Well, Grace, I think you've persuaded me. I think I might be going to the cinema this weekend to go and check that out. Well, I'm Lucy Gorman-Lee. Thank you ever so much for listening today. This has been the Morning Report from Radio News Hub. Hope you have a fantastic weekend. We'll be back on Monday and all of next week for more. So we'll see you then.
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17: Bringing you the latest information. Special Mix Media. In this week's news, a black woman in Delaware, United States, called Miss Susan Brown, recently renewed her driving license by passing her driver's test at the age of 108 years old.
18: I'm over 108. They renewed my driver's license until 2033. When I get up in the morning, I get down on the floor and I have an exercise routine.
17: The Nigerian House of Representatives are pushing for compensation to xenophobia against Nigerians in South Africa.
19: Nigeria remains one of the foremost architects of South Africa's liberation towards the dismantling of apartheid. Nigerians residing lawfully in the Republic of South Africa have for nearly two decades remained recurrent targets of xenophobic violence, mob attacks, and hate campaigns.
17: Black Achiever countries Burkina Faso, Mali, and Niger have applied to host the AFCON 2032 football tournament. Air Cambodia has placed an order for 20 Chinese-made Comac C909 passenger planes, making this the first Comac order to an international airline, beating Airbus and Boeing for the deal. AI in reggae music is on the rise. Now a new software is making AI-generated sound system dubplates using voices from well-known Jamaican artists.
20: 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Historically, you have to contact the artist and just hope that you're paying this guy a bunch of money and that it's going to come

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0: This summer, the soundtrack to Birmingham returns. 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

It's a warm welcome to a brand new week on the Smooth Grooves Radio Show, and we're up and running on the birthday file. Marcus Johnson, I Can't Go For That, the cover of the Hall and Oates song. That's a man who had an album out in 2010 called This Is How I Rock. It's a really nice version of that as well. And Marcus on the birthday file for Sunday the 26th of July. He's originally from Washington, D.C., these days based in Maryland. And Jerry Johnson, same surname, no relation. Featuring Richard Elliott, Like We Used To, 2020 album, You Don't Know. And Jerry Johnson tours with Richard Elliott and many other superstars in the world of smooth jazz. And Richard, the guest on that track, Jerry celebrating his birthday, the man from Chicago, on Thursday the 23rd of July. Like We Used To, and also on the same day, is this man, producer extraordinaire, Chris Big Dog Davis. Happy birthday to Chris for Thursday the 23rd. 2024, on a very fine album called After the Storm. This is a track called Lowdown, and it features another very fine producer as well as a guest in the shape of Ryan Lavalette. Chris Big Dog Davis and Ryan Lavalette, Lowdown. And a super talented lady from Japan on the keyboards, Keiko Matsui, also on the birthday file and on the way next. I'm Rich Edwards, and this is Smooth Grooves, Smooth Jazz, and more every week.

Smooth Grooves on the birthday file this week. That's Keiko Matsui back to 2023. Album's called Euphoria. Steps on the Globe and Keiko on the birthday file for Sunday the 22nd of July. Brandon Fields and Alex Al and Tony Pulitzer are all guesting on that track. Absolutely fabulous stuff from that lady, the keyboard player from Japan. And this is something we featured as a new track a couple of weeks ago. And it's already one of my favourite tracks of the year for 2026. Flute player Claudia Hayden from New York featuring Skinny Hightower. Independent release. Her first couple of singles were on Next Paradigm Records. She's put that as an independent track. It's called Sincerely. This is an absolutely superb groove. Something we featured a couple of weeks ago as a brand new project, or as a brand new track from the Steve Bell Projects on the way. A couple of artists that are new to the show when we played it for the first time. Got a couple of recap tracks and we've got a whole stack of great new music, including something from the brand new album from Huge Groove. I'm Rich Edwards and this is Smooth Grooves, Smooth Jazz and more every week.

That is absolutely one of my favourite tracks of the year so far for 2026 from Claudia Hayden. Skinny Hightower, independent release, that's called Sincerely. And something I featured a couple of weeks ago from an artist who was brand new to the show. His name is Steve Bell. It features a guitar player from Thailand called Chris Nanharaj. Steve Bell from Melbourne, Australia. Know very little about this group. They go by the name of the Steve Bell Projects, with an S on the end. But it's a lovely song. It's only short. It's under 3 minutes. But it's a lovely groove. It's called New Love. Steve Bell Projects. Something from Steve Oliver on the way. That track we featured last week from Hank Bilal with the biggest lineup of guests I've ever seen on a song. And then we'll get into some brand new music. As I mentioned, we've got new tracks from Huge Groove. Something brand new from the man on the birthday file last week, Frank McComb. Frank McComb was with us vocally last week. He's with us instrumentally this week. A couple of brand new tracks in our Take 5 as well this week. And a very special back in the box that pays tribute to a friend of mine who sadly passed away, who tipped me off to a lot of great music. And one of those songs, an absolute epic that we don't normally get to play, will feature this week in the back in the box.

making their debut on the show a couple of weeks back, Steve Bell Projects, man from Australia, Steve Bell, and guitarist from Thailand, Chris Nanharaj, and a song called New Love. And another song that's an early favourite for my best of 2026, from an album that's definitely going to be in my top 10, I think. Superb album from Steve Oliver. First single to be released was a track that also featured fellow guitarist Peter White and the fabulous Dancing in the Sand.

That's a very fine album indeed. In a Fire, we featured a few tracks from it now. That was the first single. Steve Oliver with Peter White, Dancing in the Sand. One of the best albums of 2026. And something we featured as a brand new track for you last week. This is absolutely outrageous. The man in question is trombone player Hank Bilal. He's from South Carolina. And this track has the greatest lineup of supporting musicians I think I've ever had in the show. Phil Denny, Marcus Anderson, PJ Spraggins on the drums, Lynn Roundtree on trumpets, Michael Fields, Big Mike Hart, who plays guitar for Boney James, and Nathan Mitchell, Randy Scott, and Marcus Johnson, who opened the show on the birthday fire, all helping out Hank Bilal. This is called Astronomical. Superb track. And we're into the brand new music with something from that new album from Niels for you next.

plenty once more. 2026, and that brand new music is just not slowing down. It keeps on coming. This is from an album that is definitely value for money. You get 14 tracks on this album. It is the latest from Niels. First single was his cover of Joy and Pain, and that's climbing the charts very rapidly. Album is called Chill It. It's out this week. And from that, very regular as a producer for other artists and as a guest guitarist for other artists, and a regular on the show, the man from Munich, Niels, and Couch Jive. And we're off to Hungary next with a brand new single from our old friend Zolbert. Smooth jazz and more every week on Smooth Grooves.

album is released this week. It's from that man on the guitar, Niels. And the album is called Chill It. Very nice, it is too. I had a chance to listen through it. 14 tracks on there. And I've listened to most of the album now, and it is really, really tasty. Couch Jive. We'll have another track from that album on the show for you next week. And this man, the sax player from Hungary. Growing smooth jazz scene in Hungary. This is mixed by Peter from the Pete Project, the Bad Boys from Budapest. This is Zolbert on the saxophone, saxman from Hungary. Ryan Quigley on the trumpets, Marcel Toth on the keyboards, who co-wrote the song. And it also features the man who plays guitar in Zolbert's band, Patrick Dimack, who's been putting out music together with Adam Hawley. This is a track called Heatwave. And a brand new song from the man who was on the show on his birthday last week, on the vocals with Kathy Cousins. A brand new instrumental groove from Frank McCoon, featuring Judah Seeley, and his new single, Love Natural, on the way next. More new music to come, Smooth Grooves. I'm Rich Edwards, the very best in smooth jazz, and a bit more.

in the Take Five as a vocalist, Frank McComb. He's a great vocalist, also a great keyboard player, and that's his new single, instrumentally. It's called Love Natural, and that features Judas Ely. He's a man who's been popping up on the saxophone in a lot of places. He's got his own great music, and recently playing the part of Clarence Clemons in that film, the biopic about that man Bruce Springsteen. So we continue with the brand new music, Frank McComb, Zolbert, Niels, and this from the brand new album from Huge Groove. The album is out now, finally. It's been long awaited. Superb album through and through. This can be a contender for album of the year. So good. Album's called The Phoenix, and this track, Heart of Gold, is very classically Huge Groove. Something new from Blake Aaron. Something from our friends Three Style and Steve Cole also on the way. We've got lots of new music. Something else from that album from Ultra Blue. Something new from Christoph Goes as well. And more besides, and a couple of brand new tracks when we go into the Take Five this week. I'm Rich Edwards, and this is Smooth Grooves, Smooth Jazz, and a little bit more.

from the brand new album from Huge Groove. The album is called The Phoenix. That was the title of the first single as well. Album is out now. Had a listen to that. 10 tracks. Superb album and a definite contender for the album of the year. We'll have more from that album in the weeks ahead, but we continue with the brand new music, and it's not slowing down in 2026. This man has a brand new single hot on the back of his previous one, which went to number one. He is Blake Aaron. This featuring a lot of his go-to regular team, Andrew New on the saxes, and Mel Brown and Carmel Harrell, who also work on a regular basis with Adam Hawley. New from Blake Aaron. Album's called Fire and Velvet. This is Endless Weekend. Real feel-good feel to this. And our friends from Germany and the Czech Republic, the band Three Style, on the way next. We're not quite done on the birthday file yet, and we have got our Take 5, which has 3 birthdays and 2 brand new songs in there, unusually. And they're 2 songs and 2 artists that have never been on the show before either.

He is very much another artist who puts out hit music on a consistent basis. Blake Aaron from an album called Fire and Velvet, and that's going to be the latest single, Endless Weekend. His previous single went to number one, and I think that was his 10th number one in the world of the smooth jazz charts. This is very nice indeed. Magda, Robert, Gabriella, collectively the band Three Style. Some very nice vibraphone work going on this as well. Sunset Vibes. And another track on the way from that brand new album from Steve Cole that we've been playing for a few weeks now. Album Sleight of Hand. Another track from that. And then we'll head back to the birthday file before we go into the vocals on the Take 5.

good friends of ours on the show, the band Three Star, Magda, Robert and Gabriella, twin sisters Magda and Gabriella. And Sunset Vibes is the new single. Some very nice vibraphone work going on that as well. Taking five this week, three birthdays in there, two brand new songs and two artists that are new to the show as well, which is a bit unusual for us on the Take Five. Taking us there on the birthday file, a man who's originally from Tunisia, but these days lives in Montreal, from a 2021 album called Chasing the Light, which is absolutely delightful, I've got to tell you. That's on the way, that's Autumn in Paris, and we'll get into that right after this from Steve Cole, from his latest album, Sleight of Hand. We've been featuring this since it came out a couple of months back. He was at the Algarve at the Smooth Jazz Festival. Got to see him, Kim Waters and Jeff Kashawa reunited for the first time in 12 years as the Sax Pack, which is great. But from that album, another fine album for this year, Steve Cole and Quick Step. Adel Jouini, the man from Tunisia, on the way shortly. And then we'll get into our Take 5 on Smooth Grooves.

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Absolutely lovely. From an album called Chasing the Light that came out in 2021, the whole album's very much like that. He's originally from Tunisia, relocated to Canada, to Montreal. His name is Adel Jouini, J-O-U-I-N-I. That's a track called Autumn in Paris. And Adel on the birthday far for Saturday, the 25th of July. And that leads us perfectly into this week's Take Five, which starts on the birthdays with this man. Taking Five with Dobie Gray and Drift Away.

Taking five vocals, three birthdays in there this week, and two brand new songs and two new artists to the show. We got underway with Dobie Gray and Drift Away. Dobie Gray, that was his biggest hit from 1972. The man from Texas, who died in 2011, would have been his birthday on Sunday the 26th of July. Brand new to the show, Bianca Grooves, a lady I discovered via social media. She's from the New York area. An album that came out last year called Saturday. Some really nice stuff on that album. We're going to have another track for you in the Take 5 next week. But that track called Anymore, Bianca Grooves, check her out. Also on the birthday file, Thursday the 23rd, the great Kem and Brian Culbertson on the keys from the album Love Always Wins 2020. Great album there. It's a great track, Lonely. Heidi Town on the birthday file for the same day, Thursday the 23rd of July, featuring Lynn Rountree on the trumpet, a lady from the Philippines, now firmly based in LA, who's been with us since 2019 on Smooth Grooves Now. You're the Best Thing. And then brand new music, Jamar Jones and Eric Robeson. Eric Robeson first popped up on the show on that Architects of soundtrack about a year or so back, Every Kind of People. And Jamar, keyboard player, TV and film music man, producer, composer. He's from Philly and a child prodigy, playing music from the age of four. Jamar Jones, new to the show, the voice of Eric Robeson, Don't Disturb This Groove. And the last of our birthdays comes from this man. His dad was a studio engineer at Motown when they moved to LA, Cal Harris, legendary producer. And Cal Harris Jr. has been with us for a long time now. I think 12, 13 years, something like that. This is from his album Shelter Island, and Cal on the birthday file for Wednesday the 22nd. It is the title track, but it's a remix version that added Huge Groove on the saxophone. Yeah, second appearance of Huge Groove on the show this week. Shelter Island, and something on the way from a man on the saxophone who's originally from the States but has relocated to Europe and these days based in Spain, Early Thornton, and his latest single, Olas de Deseo, The Waves of Desire, on the way for you next. More new music to come, and a very special Back in the Box this week. A couple of tracks, as always, that we haven't played for at least 2 years. And a couple of tracks that I was tipped off to and inspired by a good friend of mine who sadly passed away in the week. Incredibly knowledgeable about the music. We'll get to that. Smooth jazz and more every week on Smooth Grooves.

played a single from sax man Early Thornton. That's E-R-L-Y. Early Thornton. Olas de Deseo, Waves of Desire, and Cal Harris Jr. before that in Shelter Island. And this is a very nice album. It's out now. The band are called Ultra Blue. They are the brainchild of a fella called John Smatler out of the New York area. And we featured a few tracks from this. Album's called Something Like Summer. The album's come out now. We featured the most recent single on the show for you last week and a couple of weeks ago as well. That was called Over the Moon with Chiari Minucci as a guest on that. But the whole album, very interesting indeed. And from that album, Something Like Summer, which is now released, this is Oasis. Ultra Blue, the name of the band. More music to come. We've got a couple more new tunes to squeeze in. Something that's a recap that was brand new on the show last week. And that special Back in the Box on the way as well. I'm Rich Edwards, and this is Smooth Grooves.

from the latest album from the band Ultra Blue. That's a track called Oasis. The album's called Something Like Summer. It's out now. It's very nice indeed. And this from our friend who's originally from Paris, moved to Barcelona, but also spends time in Morocco and Rabat. His wife's from Morocco. He is Christophe Goes. The last album we had was very much chill, almost new age. The new album on the way in September, very much more in our smooth jazz groove. That album will be called Back to Us. And from that, Wherever You Are. New music on Smooth Grooves, and something from a man who first popped up in 2022 on Smooth Grooves, a fellow by the name of Bob Coate, with a track that's produced by Peter from The Beat Project. He's on a few tracks the last few weeks, including that track we featured from the new one from our friend from Hungary, Zolbert. Yeah. It's a great smooth jazz scene in Hungary. Some great artists.

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And on those pages, every week we pin the playlist and also the podcast link on Mixcloud to the top of the page so you can listen at any time and identify that music as we play it. This was brand new on the show last week from guitarist Jordan Love, who's been a guest on so many tracks the last 3-4 years. And this is his latest single as an artist in his own right. This is Jordan Love, Just Like This, new single on Next Paradigm Records. And we go back in the box next.

Latest single from Jordan Love, next Power Round Records. It's called Just Like This. And our Back in the Box this week, we bring you two tracks each week that we haven't played in the last 2 years on the show. This week, it's been inspired by a good friend of mine who's very sadly passed away, a man who was incredibly knowledgeable about the world of smooth jazz. His name was Kingsley Syne, and he tipped me off to this. I first heard this back in 2012, I think, and I first played it in 2013. Frederick Gassita, man from the Gabon in Africa, with a rich orchestral sound, graduate of the Berklee College of Music, and a very influential man in Gabon. This is the superb Following My Star, and I don't think this track or this album would ever get made now. The cost involved of a full orchestra. But Kingsley tipped me off to this, and also to the second of our tracks, and we had long conversations about music. Always put me right on finding new material. So for our friend Kingsley, sadly passed away, our Back in the Box this week, by way of a tribute, Fred Gassita's Following My Star, and a track from Marcus Arial that he told me about that came out in 2019. Two keyboard players. Smooth grooves, smooth jazz, and more.

It is truly an epic track. Check it out, Frederick Gassita, G-A-S-S-I-T-A. Album's called Following My Star, that's the title track. And as I say, it's just epic. And I'll play those especially, both of our Back in the Box tracks this week, for our friend Kingsley Syme, who sadly passed away a week or so ago. Fantastic DJ, great broadcaster, and incredibly knowledgeable about the music. It's just so lush and rich, and full of orchestral grooves. Fantastic. Following My Star. Podcast and playlist on the social media, on the Smooth Brews page and on the Richard Edwards page, and you can listen to the podcast on the Mixcloud link at any time. And I know a lot of people like to do that with the playlist in front of them, so recommended you try that out. Have yourselves a great week. Stay safe and well, stay smooth and groovy. Part two of our Back in the Box and our tribute to my friend Johnson, this man. I was aware of Marcus Ariel. I'd featured him quite a few times. But this is back to 2019, an album called Wave Hunter. It's a keyboard player from Brazil. His tracks have featured on the show. I think it was Copacabana Strut that was one of our favourites a couple of years ago. But this is Big Sir Cruz, another one I was tipped off to. Taking us home this week. Till the next time. Have yourselves a great week. Enjoy the music. The very best in smooth jazz every week on Smooth Cruise. From me, Rich Edwards. Take good care. Bye for now.

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Well, hello. Here we are again. Back in the shack. With the finest R&B and soul on the planet to play for you for the next 3 whole hours. Starting off very much up tempo, and then we kind of wind it down until we end up in the G zone. The G zone is where we play very slow, soft soul music. It's supposed to be a nice, warm, fuzzy, cozy, smoochy place where you can just chill out and enjoy the best music ever. Some of the music, some of the lyrics are a little bit, you know, on the naughty side. But never mind. It's all good for you. And so, how are we? It's been another hot week here in the United Kingdom. And we're all moaning. God. It's such an easy thing to moan about, isn't it, the weather? All around us. We'll all be moaning soon that it's raining, that it's cold, that it's frosty, apart from my Andrew, who is actually begging for frost. Bring on the frost, bring on the winter. I think I might actually not allow him to put the central heating on until next January. What do you think? Anyway, soulshack365@gmail.com if you would like to contact me. And don't forget, if you have missed some of the show, if you know someone who you think would enjoy it that has never heard it, or if you know you've missed it, the whole of it, you know that you can find it on Mixcloud. 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Big hi to the Ultimate Crew, the Peachtree Crew, Awesome Owl Radio Crew, all at 247 Disco Heaven. Big hi to Chicken George and the Genesis Radio Crew. Genesis Radio, of course, broadcasting from the heart of the United Kingdom. And also, big hi to George Littlejohn, who's deserted me today. Thanks for that. But saying hi to you when you listen to me later on. Big hi to Janet from Stafford. Hi to Andrew Roberts, PJ and TJ. And of course, Mr. Gorgeous Sam Smith, captain of ASSK Radio. Hope you're all well. And as I say, I would love to hear from you. If there's anything that you'd like to hear, do let me know. Until then, you'll just have to enjoy what I have put together for you. Mixing the old and the new together, hopefully, in a good balance, or in a balanced way. Here we go then. No birthdays to shout about really this week. I'm going to play this. I've played it a couple of times, but it's going down very well over here, and everybody seems to love it. Eric Benet and his new track, Who's Gonna Save Us?

absolutely fabulous track there from Eric Benet. Who's gonna save us? David Taylor, you're beyond hope, you're beyond salvation. He's here, you know. It's really David Taylor, he's really here. Should think so as well. Where have you been? You keep going off for ages. Anyway, at least you always come back, which is marvellous. This is Yasmin Lacey and Summer Haze. Keeping it up front, but we've got plenty of oldies as well.

Promised you I'd start off lively, didn't I? That's Yasmin Lacey and Summer Haze. Not Summer Breeze, but Summer Haze. They promised us rain a little while ago, but I don't think we've had any yet. We're supposed to rain a bit tomorrow as well. We do need some rain. The flowers need the rain. The grass needs the rain. We need rain. Please, God, send us some rain. Ace and Spirit of House, Stronger.

good. 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

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This is the Chris Baxter mix, sampled from a track from back in the day. And yes, I will play it because I love it.

0: Danny Foster and Rogue. Featuring Lucita Jules. And that's Saturday Night. Sampled from this little gem.
1: Dear Diary, I know I've said this before, but I'm sure this time

You're the sweetest one. Loofah. Taken from the album Forever, For Always, For Love in 1982. Oh, I love this tune.

0: Peter Van Dross, You're the Sweetest One. David Taylor said to me earlier, what are you doing playing house? I think I might have surprised him by telling him that I actually love house. And I suggested I might do a house hour one day. So yes, look out. Housey house is coming. Not this week, I need to think about it.
1: You're in the Soul Shack with Shar Morby.
0: In the meantime, here's all for you. Incognito featuring Mesa. Funkatomic. And this is the Francis Hilton mix. I'm not going to say that again. It's too much like hard work. All for you, and it is all for you, in the Soul Shack. Soulshack365@gmail.com. If you'd like to hear anything. I think I can smell rain. Does it smell funny outside when it hasn't rained in ages and then it rains? The earth smells really odd, doesn't it?

That's Incognito, all for you. 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

begotten Lord. Oh, excuse me, George Little John. Partying away with friends. Where are you, George? Said there weren't many birthdays to shout about. There's Verdeen White from Earth, Wind & Fire. I mean, nothing wrong with that. 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

play you some Mick Jagger. Do you fancy that? He's got a birthday coming up this week. Play some Mick Jagger. I can't get no satisfaction. I can't get no satisfaction. And I try and I try and I try and I try. 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

0: Hello. 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That was really bad. I'm very sorry about that. I just did something odd. sorry about that, guys. Ooh.
1: Chaka Khan, if you came to party, I came to party.
2: Hey, this is Chaka Khan, and this is my new song, if you came Boogie to party, in my soul. 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

0: with Snoop. 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Well done, girlie. And I've got some bad news for you. I don't appear to have any Mick Jagger in my collection. Strange, that.
1: Come on, come on. Show 'em.

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That's Output Input featuring Antonio McClendon. And in my opinion, this man has one of the most amazing voices in the music industry. He really is an absolute musical treasure. Honestly, he really is fabulous.

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1: Back up front now with Costello and I'm In You. I don't care.

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Like the cheese. Love that I never had. And I'm in you. The next track came into my head yesterday, and it took me till yesterday afternoon until this afternoon to think of what it was. I kept singing it round and round in my head and thinking, what is that? 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I hope you're going to enjoy it as much as I.

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From the album The Lux Life Soul. All right.

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In the meantime, we're going to carry on with Mr. Willie Clayton. And this is Shake Something, but not at the lunch table. 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

0: maybe this isn't the place.
1: Bringing you the very best in R&B soul. This is Char Morby, live from the Soul Shack.
0: Is Opus Because of You. Because of you, I'm here for 3 hours. It's all right though, isn't it?

from 1983 from their album Rise. Renee and Angela, Can't Give You Up. That's good news actually, because I'm here for a while longer. And don't forget, for the last half hour or so of the show, you've got the G-Zone. Oh yeah.

0: know that you're the one.
1: That was DeVito and I Found You.
0: I want you to do me one favor.
1: And moving on.
2: Sitting inside the Soul Shack. With Sharmoni.
1: To Glenn Lewis. And this is Impression. From his new album, Overture, which is

from his new album Overture, which I did purchase last week, and it's actually very nice, so I'll be playing more tunes from that over the next few weeks. Glenn Lewis, Overture. That was Impressions. And he does remind me a little bit of Stevie Wonder. And it also reminds me a little bit of Tony Monrell. I picked out a Tony Monrell track. I'm not sure if I picked

0: Just to keep you in my life. 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
1: You're with Char Morby in the Soul Shack.
2: Everything I love.
0: And this is the OJs. Where did we go wrong? Oh yeah, we did, didn't we?

That's the OJs. Where did we go wrong? Where did we go wrong? From the album Survival in 1975. And here are the Germs Girls from 1971 with Life Goes On.

0: Now, I did say there weren't any birthdays to shout about, and I casually mentioned Vadim White. That was very naughty of me, because, of course, Vadim White is very important. He was a bassist in Earth, Wind & Fire for the whole of their life, and the brother of Maurice White. So I'm going to play an Earth, Wind & Fire track. I might play two, we'll see. But I'm going to play one of my favourites. And I want you to, if you can, I want you to sway to this one, all right?
1: You're with Char Morby in the Soul Shack.

0: One of my favourite tracks by Earth, Wind & Fire, Side by Side. I'm going to play you another one now, which you can also sway to in a different way. And then I'm going to play a final one. If you don't know this, and I'm sorry, but it's another fabulous tune for me from Earth, Wind & Fire. Honouring the birthday of Vadim White, born on the 25th of July.
1: I've been waiting so long.
0: 1951.

from the album I Am in 1979, which is one of my favourite Earth, Wind & Fire albums. That is Wait. Acknowledging the birthday again of Verdeen White, who has been the constant, consistent bassist with Earth, Wind & Fire. And I tell you what, apart from the singers, without the bassist, a band ain't no good. You need the bassist. It's like the support shelf, you know? And we're going to have one more from Earth, Wind & Fire.

0: 1980 from the album Faces. As Earth, Wind & Fire turn it into something good. Acknowledging the birthday again of Verdeen White. The bassist with Earth, Wind & Fire. I have a friend who is a bassist, and I was saying to him years ago, you know, people don't seem to realise the importance. They don't appreciate the importance of a bassist in a band. And he said, you know what? Never a truer word. He said, you've got no idea how underappreciated we are. Not sure how that can possibly be, because without the bassist, you ain't no good, mate.
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2: Wow.
0: And now from 1996 we have Mr. Kenny Lattimore. Just What It Takes. From the album Kenny Lattimore.

1996, that's Kenny Lattimore from the album of the same name. Yeah. And that's Just What It Takes. Got about 1 hour and 4 minutes left in the Soul Shack. You still have plenty of time to contact me, soulshack365@gmail.com. Love to hear from you. And I don't know if you can hear in the background, there's an aeroplane going over. Sounds like one of those little private aeroplanes. Not one from the big holiday companies that's going to take you off to the Caribbean or somewhere like that.

0: 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You're in the Soul Shack with Shar.
1: 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Dave Hollister, Voodoo Magic. If someone could do some voodoo magic to bring some rain, that'd be really great, please.

very short little track, that one. 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I will attempt to oblige you.

Here's Letty C. Us Forever featuring BJ the Chicago Kid. From 2017, from the album Let Love Rule. Indeed.

1980. Starpoint. 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It was also the B-side of a single Lift You Up.

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That's Love Unlimited. If you want me, say it. 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
1: Back up front now with Tonya Nolan.

Isn't that gorgeous? 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I think we might have had a bit of rain, you know.

12. And Jack Splash, featuring Mayor Hawthorne, Game Over. Could have played that in the G-Zone, actually, couldn't I? Anyway, Game Over. Game's nearly over.

0: Hey, hey, it's Marshane, the artist formerly known as Wayne G. Spot Marshall, and you're listening to Shah Moby on the Soul Shack Radio Show.
1: Starting off with a track from the OJs from 1975. What am I waiting for? Nothing now, because we're right here in the G-Zone.

1975 from the album Survival. That's the OJs. What am I waiting for? You're in the G-Zone. And of course, Eddie Levert was a member of the OJs. Is a member of the OJs, excuse me. Naughty girl. And we're now going to play Gerald Levert. Still is a member of the OJs, Eddie, but I think he says he's getting too old for touring, which is fair enough. I know George Benson said that as well. This is Gerald Levert. Taking everything.

bien. That's Gerald Levert. Taking Everything. Now then, Wanya Morris from Boys to Men. It's his birthday on the 29th of July. So I'm going to play my very favourite.

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4: Good morning, happy Friday. I'm Lucy Gormanley and this is your morning reports from Radio News Hub. Lots to discuss, so let's get straight into it.
5: And while when you set off it's blazing sunlight, if an unexpected thunderstorm rolls in and light level drops dramatically, that's where you're going to have problems in seeing some of the smaller things on the roads.
4: As the sunny weather continues, the RAC is warning drivers that wearing the wrong sunglasses behind the wheel could land them in serious trouble.
6: It is really important to get our kids interested in the arts and ignite their such a passion for learning at a young age.
4: Parents are being encouraged to take advantage of free museums and galleries over the summer holidays without feeling like their children have to be on best behaviour.
7: What makes Peter Parker so special is that he's a human first. And I think that what people love about him is that they can relate to him.
4: And Tom Holland is swinging back into the big screen in Marvel's latest blockbuster. A quick look at the weather. Patchy cloud in southeast England clearing with sunny spells for many, but showers continuing across northern areas, becoming more widespread later and locally heavy. Risk of isolated thunderstorms in Scotland and Northern Ireland. Cool in the northwest with fresher conditions elsewhere with a high of 26 degrees Celsius. Okay, let's take a look at what's making today's headlines with Frankie in the newsroom.
8: FIFA says nobody is selling football in response to European nations pledging to boycott the World Cup. It's after the footballing body launched plans to have a private company run its major competitions, including the World Cup. UEFA's 55-member association say they won't participate in any tournament until the plans are withdrawn. Crews tackling a blaze near a nuclear power station in Suffolk say they were making good progress last night. A major incident was declared in Dunwich Heath on Wednesday night because of the fire. A number of properties were also evacuated. The fire had grown to the size of around 210 football pitches. Scotland's integrated health and social care system is failing patients accessing mental health services. That's according to a report by the Royal College of Psychiatrists in Scotland, which says the current system is poorly coordinated. Dr. Pavan Swaredi is their spokesperson.
9: There is a lack of clear accountability for improving services or dealing with issues when problems arise.
8: And after more high temperatures this week, forecasters say it is going to come back down to average levels for the time of the year. For On Radio News Hub, I'm Frankie Hairsine.
4: All right then, it's time to have a look at what's made today's front pages. And one story is dominating this morning. The Sun writes, football staying home. The iPaper says, game changer. Europe tackles Infantino by boycotting the World Cup. The Daily Mirror writes, red card for Infantino. And the Daily Express writes, the headline, England join boycotts the World Cup next to a photo of skipper Harry Kane. Well, this comes as European countries have pledged to boycott the next World Cup unless FIFA's plans to sell off stakes in a World Cup company to private investors is scrapped. UEFA reacted furiously when the plans to create FIFA Forward Enterprise first emerged in media reports on Tuesday. FIFA have now issued a statement saying that nobody is selling football and that it plans to continue the consultation process. Elsewhere, the Daily Mail reports Burnham admits oil drilling can ease cost of living. Well, this follows the Prime Minister's chat with US President Donald Trump, where he told him that he can't ignore resources in the North Sea. And the Metro used the headline, cruel summer, monster wildfire amid fourth heatwave. That's alongside a picture of the wildfire in Suffolk, which began on Wednesday evening. Fire crews say the blaze is now stabilising. Well, that's on the newsstands. How about online? Well, it's a big release day in the cinemas as fans all flock to see the new Spider-Man movie, Brand New Day. We'll chat about that later on in the show. And Newcastle fans are having their say after reports that Eddie Howe is leaving the club. Some fans are happy and ready for a change. Others are grateful for what he's achieved. Onto our first story this morning. Now, how do you keep the sun out of your eyes when you're driving? Do you flip down your sun visor or pop on some sunnies? Well, if the answer is the latter, you might need to check your sunglasses aren't legal. It turns out some drivers are actually breaking the law by wearing shades too dark. Harriet Hermando is the RAC's policy manager. She told Morning Reports Tanita Sims wearing the wrong type of sunglasses while driving could lead to penalty points.
5: Sunglasses are probably one of those things that not a lot of people give much thought to. So we're warning drivers about sunglasses that might be too dark to drive in. So these tend to be the sunglasses that only let in a small percentage of daylight, such as those used in high altitude mountain environments, those used for skiing and sailing. So these may well be too dark and might be illegal to wear behind the wheel if they fall into category 4 on the visible light transmission scale. So that is where they only let in a very small percentage of daylight and can impair your vision. So if they're affecting your ability to see other road users, such as pedestrians and cyclists, or even, say, the brake lights on the car ahead, then that's obviously going to cause issues. And while when you set off, it's blazing sunlight, if an unexpected thunderstorm rolls in and light level drops dramatically, that's where you're going to have problems in seeing some of the more, you know, smaller things on the roads, again, pedestrians and cyclists that aren't always as obvious.
4: Absolutely. And I know you've touched on this within your last answer, but just to give it its own kind of section. Why are sunglasses unsuitable for driving and what are some of the impacts that they can have on seeing the road?
5: Some sunglasses, such as those in category 4 of the visible light transmission scale, are too dark for driving and are illegal to wear behind the wheel because they can impair your vision. And while it's one of these areas that doesn't fall under a specific statute, you could be prosecuted under Section 96 of the Road Traffic Act 1988, whereby it's an offence to drive if your eyesight falls below the legal required standard. So if your vision is affected and your ability to see other road users, such as pedestrians and cyclists, is affected, then, you know, you could be prosecuted under Section 96.
4: And so what category is best in terms of sunglasses? I know there's some other categories. So if people really do want to wear their sunglasses when driving, what should they be aware of?
5: Category 3 sunglasses are the best option for daytime driving as they offer sun protection but aren't too dark. Category 2 are also a good option. Although they're not as dark as Category 3, they do provide a good balance between glare protection and visibility. Now, if people want to check what category their sunglasses are in, they just need to refer to the packaging that they came in.
4: Thanks for that, Tanita. I've taken notes and will be checking the sunglasses I keep in my car to make sure they're Category 3 or less. Now, of course, it's the summer holidays, and if you're looking for stuff to do with the kids on a budget, this might interest you. A campaign's begun which promotes special events where children are encouraged to be themselves in venues that can sometimes feel a bit quiet and serious. Liz Whittaker has all the info.
0: Yeah, if the holidays feel long and empty and you're already strapped for cash, there are loads of free museums and galleries you could visit. But if the thought of your little ones running riot puts you off, listen to this. More than 60 are involved in a project called Kids Aloud, where children are explicitly welcomed to be loud, creative and fully expressive without parents getting stressed or embarrassed. The launch took place in London at the Foundling Museum. Ex-Blue Peter presenter Connie Hook was there.
6: So here at the Foundling Museum, the kids have been crafting away. I don't know if you can see in the background, but all of these amazingly bright, colourful flowers, which is quite a nice contrast to the sort of, you know, mid-1700s architecture and beautiful, may I add, interior of the Foundling Museum. But it is really important to get our kids interested in the arts and ignite their sort of passion for learning at a young age. And so this whole initiative is all about that. Kids Aloud enables children to have a pass to get them into loads of different museums and galleries, over 60. over the summer holidays, and let's face it, we all know what it's like. Well, most of us parents know what it's like having a lot of time to kill and bored children on your hands. The worries that parents have are that their kids will be loud or disruptive or disturb other people, but people know it's the summer holidays. And also, you know, a lot of these museums and galleries, because the arts are, you know, they're being squeezed and squeezed and squeezed. It is an older demographic of people, and that can become a self-fulfilling prophecy. And actually, we don't want that. We want young people to be interested in the arts, in museums, in galleries, in culture, and to be knowledgeable. So if you can entertain and educate them at the same time, and, you know, have activities to do over the 2 months or, you know, 1.5 months that is the summer holidays, it's a win-win situation. We live in a diverse, inclusive world. We don't want London to just be this hub where there's sort of a differential with the rest of the UK. It's really important, no matter where you live, to get kids enthused about, you know, culture, the arts, knowledge. And, you know, it's a no-brainer, really.
0: And Jannie Wildman's the director of the Art Fund, which is behind the idea.
1: Kids Aloud is all about encouraging parents to bring their kids into museums. There are activities such as the one that you can see behind me. There are special events in museums. And all of this is to say to parents, kids, the summer holidays, kids are allowed in museums. They're also allowed to make a noise. They're allowed to do things. They're allowed to be creative, even messy. And all of that is part of just getting the museum habit, but also getting parents to bring kids to things that are free in museums and a great day out.
0: And Jess Heritage is a freelance artist. She reckons it's really important younger generations get access to things like this.
1: So Kids Aloud is one way of saying to parents who tell us, the vast majority, over 90%, say that they know that museums are really good for kids, that they encourage creativity and imagination, they get kids away from screens, they are educational but also inspirational and fun. But 65% of parents say they're a bit uncomfortable about taking their kids into museums. They're a bit worried about whether the kids will make a noise, whether they'll feel welcomed. And this is a way of saying, yes, they are. They're allowed to make a noise. They're absolutely welcome. The summer holidays is for kids in museums, and Kids Aloud is an epitome of that. So fantastic to have Connie with us on this. She is a brilliant spokesman for museums, for Art Fund, for the National Art Pass, for getting more people to enjoy and love the museums that we have all around the UK.
0: If you bob over to the Art Fund website, you can find a list of the places that are involved.
4: Still to come, a look at the turbulent housing market and which superhero is back for more.
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4: Now, home sizes in the UK have been steadily declining for decades, and for many home buyers today, decreasing space in the home is a significant challenge. New research from Access Shelf Storage shows that 51% of people in the UK have chosen not to purchase an item simply because they lacked storage space, and 46% have made decisions to get rid of personal items when moving house they later regret it. Sophie Sedira spoke to UK property expert Jonathan Rowland to get his insight on the challenges facing buyers and sellers in a turbulent market.
13: It's fascinating research, and it's something that I think estate agents and property people have long suspected. It's been proved. 46% of people regret having to ditch certain items in order to move during the decluttering or moving process. And half of people haven't bought items because they're worried about the amount of space in their home. So it's having a real impact on people personally and on the property market.
14: So how can a lack of storage space affect sellers as well as buyers?
13: Well, buyers want a clean slate when they move in and when they're viewing as well. You have to keep things as easy as possible for them, and you want them to look at the property, not the items inside it. In fact, the Access survey does actually show that a third of people prefer a tidy and decluttered home. That certainly has the most appeal. And in fact, 17% prefer an empty property altogether. So it does show that people like to see the four walls and not the possessions within it.
14: So what would your advice be for anyone who's feeling stressed or anxious about a house move?
13: Well, it's important really to just take your time, take a breath and make a plan. What is essential to you and what are the nice to have things when you're moving? And to remember really that things like decluttering, it doesn't mean ditching. So many people regret getting rid of things in haste. So just take your time. A storage unit would be a great solution to that problem.
14: And where can people go to find out more information?
13: Well, all of the research that we've referenced today is on the Access Self-Storage website. And there's also details on there of storage facilities that are available in people's local areas.
15: And finally, what are your plans this weekend? Well, if you fancy a trip to the cinema, the new Spider-Man film is out. Grace can tell us more.
16: You're the Spider-Man.
17: I can't tell anybody about this. Gotta keep it a secret.
16: Okay.
18: Swinging into cinemas this week, the highly anticipated Spider-Man Brand New Day is out, and it follows Peter Parker 4 years on from the events of the last film, Spider-Man No Way Home, which saw a spell cast to make the world forget his real identity in order to save the universe. It means his romance with MJ, played by Zendaya, and his friendship with Ned Leeds, played by Jacob Batalon, have also been totally erased from the civilian's mind, leaving a lonely Peter to continue his crime-fighting in secret while his friends experience life at university. Speaking at the London premiere this week, actor Tom Holland, who plays Parker, says away from the extraordinary responsibility of, well, being Spider-Man, the character is actually kind of relatable to fans.
7: What makes Peter Parker so special is that he's a human first. And I think that what people love about him is that they can relate to him and they see themselves in him and they aspire to be like him. So for us to tackle real life issues like being young, feeling like you're alone, being stuck in this digital age where everything happens, all of our connections happen on the phone. We wanted to find a way to personify that and bring it to the big screen.
18: It's Tom Holland's fourth solo Spider-Man film, and he stars alongside his wife, Zendaya, who plays Parker's love interest, MJ. The couple actually met on the set of Spider-Man Homecoming back in 2017, and over the past nearly decade, fans have seen the two characters fall in love on screen, with the Hollywood couple mirroring the relationship off screen. Holland confirmed earlier this year that the pair are now married after months of speculation, a real story of life imitating art. He praised his co-star and wife for keeping him calm amid the Hollywood chaos.
7: I think Zendaya always just brings me an unbelievable sense of calm. Even in the midst of all of this craziness and traveling the world and making these movies and sometimes being really overwhelmed, because that's what happens when you're a human being, no one calms me down better than she does.
18: Now, I don't know what was in the air in London, but Zendaya was also feeling the love as she returned the favour, commending Holland's acting abilities.
19: Well, I admire many things about him. I think as an actor, his ability to create such physicality with the character, I think people don't understand how difficult it is to have the physicality of Peter Parker inside Spider-Man while your face is covered, and he really has to use his body in such a unique way, and he's created such a dynamic character in that way, and I just think he's so talented. And then also off camera, I would say just kind of watching him grow into such a leadership position on this film and really take control in such a beautiful, creative way. I think he cares so much about Peter Parker and the character, and you can really see that.
18: The film also stars Stranger Things actress Sadie Sink, whose character and identity has been kept secret, as well as Mark Ruffalo, who reprised his role as Dr. Bruce Banner, better known to fans as superhero The Incredible Hulk. Peter also meets people from his past, including Yelena Belova, played by Florence Pugh, The Punisher, played by John Bernthal, and Michael Mando's Scorpion, while he manages the threat of a new mysterious villain. Who, you ask? Well, it's a web of possibilities, so you're going to have to go and find out for yourself.
15: Well, Grace, I think you've persuaded me. I think I might be going to the cinema this weekend to go and check that out. Well, I'm Lucy Gorman-Lee. Thank you ever so much for listening today. This has been the Morning Report from Radio News Hub. Hope you have a fantastic weekend. We'll be back on Monday and all of next week for more. So we'll see you then.
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21: 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Special Mix Media. In this week's news, a black woman in Delaware, United States, called Miss Susan Brown, recently renewed her driving license by passing her driver's test at the age of 108 years old.
22: I'm over 108. They renewed my driver's license until 2033. When I get up in the morning, I get down on the floor and I have an exercise routine.
21: The Nigerian House of Representatives are pushing for compensation to xenophobia against Nigerians in South Africa.
23: Nigeria remains one of the foremost architects of South Africa's liberation towards the dismantling of apartheid. Nigerians residing lawfully in the Republic of South Africa have for nearly two decades remained recurrent targets of xenophobic violence, mob attacks, and hate campaigns.
21: Black Achiever countries Burkina Faso, Mali and Niger have applied to host the AFCON 2032 football tournament. Air Cambodia has placed an order for 20 Chinese-made Comac C909 passenger planes, making this the first Comac order to an international airline, beating Airbus and Boeing for the deal. AI in reggae music is on the rise. Now a new software is making AI-generated sound system duplets using voices from well-known Jamaican artists.
24: 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Historically, you have to contact the artist and just hope that you're paying this guy a bunch of money and that it's going to come.

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Daddy Ernie, me tell him now. Yeah, man, a reggae music here represents straight. They don't know this too. Yes, man.

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Play by the King for the

0: right now is go back, way back, back in time. 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

0: You know what? 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
1: No, first is first. 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And this is not a special. This is a sample. Big up the man like Tyrone Melody. 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It's not a special. 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

0: Now you said this station, original Genesis, you know, so them not play. Aye.
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Yikes almighty, what a way to open the door to this edition of the Sugar Radio Show. Assalamu alaikum, hello and welcome, namaste and good day my friends. Yep,

I need you. Well, I want you and I need you to sit back, relax, and enjoy the ride. Make sure you have your seatbelts fastened nice and tightly, because this journey, known to go from nice and smooth to extremely bumpy in the blink of an eye, no lie. Let's do this. Let's open the door to this that is the Sugar Radio Show. It is

other oral delights? Are you going to swerve to the curb, or are you going to keep it right here? I advise the latter. Brand new Misha here, teaming up with long-standing compadres Jussie Halm and Relier. This is Skyline.

I choose you. Wicked. So how have you been since we last met, since we last spoke? Hope as ever all has been good in your neighbourhood. As for me, it's been a great day today. I've just been able to just chill, and I know already I've been chilling. Sitting in front of a campfire, around

week's killer cut from Lewis Baker. It's the title track to his new album, due in October 2026.

Victoria Monet, when's the last time that you reach out straight into brand spanking new Children of Zeus? The album will be with us very, very, very shortly. This joint featuring Anishka. Water and Vibes.

something different, a little something nice. Harpist Elizabeth Steiner alongside Marco Benevento, Miss Neptune. And from Miss Neptune, we go to Miss Moore.

It does, doesn't it? As does the quality over quantity. We continue to deliver the very finest from our deep dive into fresh new black music. We do it almost each and every single week, finding tomorrow's classics today, like this brand new Osas Odo.

Nobody But You. And just before that, Corinne Hawthorne, his favourite. And to take us now to this week's Killer Cut, latest drop for the honest guy, Please Don't Leave, here on the Sugar Radio Show.

coming out in a few weeks' time for Multibeat, featuring TOS, Tosh, Hold Me Down. One of those tunes that you need to become familiar with. Definitely one of tomorrow's classics, giving it to you today. And another killer cut to come on the very next journey that is the Sugar Radio Show with your host, Lord Wayne C. McDonald.

Definitely on target, following hotly in her mother's footsteps, Brandy's daughter, Syrah. And our journey continues, Denise Julia laid a single, Treat Me Right. It's cracking, you know.

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1: 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Out of Birmingham, UK, music is what we do all day. All day. Every day.

say. So we say honors and manners. Good morning, good afternoon, good evening. I don't know, good night. 2 hours of reggae music and dancehall. 1 hour of reggae, 1 hour of dancehall. I saw the plan. I saw the thing set. So request to everybody tuning in, they don't know where.

This is an artist where you don't hear from in a decades. Me a talk about all 2 decades. It's back for 2026. Remember Sweetie Irie?

over there at Buford Arms, Old Walsall Road, great bar. And it's a daytime and nighttime event. Starts from 3 p.m. for the kids, 3 till 8. Bouncing castles, frost machines, and all of them things for the youths, you know.

0: from Chelmsley Wood. Tip out with the big eye them. DJ Sonny and the resident DJ from Beaufort Arms. That's this coming Saturday. We're going to be over there celebrating Benji from Bitter Creek's birthday. And everybody knows so where the Phantom Mojo pass away and gone. So them did a song of theme in memory.
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2: Mojo? 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
0: This is
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2: It's a Marine people in Jamaica.

Little Englishman, Sister Carol. 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That rhythm, yeah. That rhythm, yeah.

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Message to the youths then, put your guns down.

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0: Good to see you, bro.
1: Bye.
0: Hey. 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

Throw me seed. It's rough anyway, you see me? Long as you have life, you have everything, fam. Just go and eat, you see me? Skip thanks for life every time. Cause you're not for there.

0: New artist goes by the name of Vaccine. As we get inside the dancehall segment. Yeah, we are started like this.
1: Here I walk through the valley of the shadow of life. I shall fear no evil. NATO. Firm ground. Yeah, keep up with my life like it's a

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And check out the website, bulletmovements.com. First Squad Barbers, also on the Dudley Road, opposite the Caribbean Delight. He's a man like Dirk and Zion. Man a lion. And of course, Shea Coco skincare products made from 100% natural ingredients, which can be used as a daily moisturizer, which is good for dry skin and eczema. 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And of course, you can follow them on Instagram, _sheacoco. All right, so what are the biggest songs in the business right now? From the biggest

0: song or bad song?
1: Man of God.
0: 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It's a hit. Give thanks. We're giving thanks and praise. For every day we rise up.
1: So true.
0: Which is only right. 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

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Another young youth to ascend God Road. 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Here's Siobhan. Pretty the song, yeah.

0: Another artist, yeah?
1: Damage, life still a gone.
0: Why me no know how you feel lost your ring pan playing? 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Man, lift it pan playing. 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
0: Five star review when I do right up.
1: And I want to produce by Shy Fex.
0: You know what? Not unless it's champagne and
2: Mike up.
1: Be a bit slow. And of course, it's the artist in town over the weekend. Over there at Reggae Land.

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1: Now, here we are going to Big John. You don't know before me say nothing, me have to bless you up, you know. You see me? Yeah, because you pump Vibes Cartel music from way back when, up till this day. So, me have to big up Big John straight. Vibes Cartel say you start well, and you think them can't stop selling.

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Stampede Street Sharks, all the way in Kingston, Jamaica. 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And you don't know Bullet Movement. Talk up Wednesdays, talk up the things there. 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
1: 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It's about wearing something that actually means something. Every design is inspired by music, art, and underground culture, created in the UK, produced in small batches, and made for people who choose individuality over imitation. 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
6: Yes, coming to you not remotely live from the projects of Birmingham City. My name is Hellraiser.
7: And my name is DEF. Hello, people.
6: Mad shout out to all the usual listeners locked into the SDFU show as we celebrate DEF's birthday, which still hasn't happened yet. Well, actually, no, it is right now, actually, his birthday at long last, after all this talking for weeks and weeks about birthdays.
7: Hush, little boy.
6: Little boy, you're the youngest, therefore. Mad shout out to DJ Ratman, C Brown, Grand Buddy P, Teddy Ted, DJ Crocodile, Cash Rex and the whole of the map, Chris G, Shep Love, Jazzy Watt, DJ Cool Hand, Samps DeVito, Ramon, Marlon, all the heads from Canada, America, South America, the islands, Australia, New Zealand, Korea, Vietnam, Japan, Africa, Europe, and of course the UK. and we're still throwing back. Onwards.

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0: gotcha, we gotcha.
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